0: Iron Arrest.
1: Iron Arrest.
0: What do you want to code it? What do you want to code it? Warrant or?
1: Warrant arrest.
0: Thank you.

0: One female off-roady transported to St. V's Priority 3 and runs with us both those vehicles. If you leave a message for National Grid with I number and let them know there's minor damage to their exit gate, and I'll be doing a report. If you show me back, I'm probably in the street.
1: Roger.

0: 6. Double checking, we're all going to be clear from Fairmont Ave.
1: Well, there's an accident, we're 160. The caller actually works at the body shop, so she's going to fix his car tomorrow. You can tear her up.
2: Hey, the 16, I got one more here for you.
1: I'm pulling off the Whistler Park as we speak.
2: Received. You want me to start you another one?
1: I got it.
2: I have that.
3: Gonna be on a motor vehicle top. Queen at Chandler. Virginia dealer, please. 62891. Myself. 24. 25
2: as well. So you came in very low. Can you go again with that location and plate?
4: Alright, Queen at Schindler, Virginia dealer plate 62891. It's going to be myself, 24, 25, and 12.
2: Great to have that.
5: There appeared to be a firearm, but they said it didn't look like a real firearm. It looked plastic, and it had a yellow handle, but she wasn't sure. He put it in the trunk of his vehicle, grabbed a basketball, and is playing basketball now, and she wants it checked out. Here we have it. 6.
0: I got it. And while you're at it, could you please just clear out that lake out call? I was in the area and nothing's showing over here. No one's flagging me down.

0: another challenge. Nobody's flagging me down, and you can clear this out. You can also clear out 120 Washington Street. It's not a crime to make noise in your own apartment.
1: Sure, he did.

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1: It's going to be a verbal.
2: Ready.

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1: You start CSU to Winslow Park for firearm recovery.
0: Received. Anybody from CSU on? Can you head over to 374 Pleasant Street?
1: Well, I'll be doing it for you,
0: Thursday.

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1: We have to run that way.
0: Roger, thank you.
2: Fine.
0: South 7 Lincoln Street, you bring us. We have Sergeant Pruner from Bourne PD calling. See if someone can go check on a female or speak with a female at 107 Lincoln Street in regards to a B&E and assault that occurred down the Cape.
2: Receive, I have that.
0: Staff knows you are coming by, and his number to give him a call at is in the CAD comments.
2: Receive, thank you.
0: Good.
2: Use Addis for Winslow for attorney.
0: Receive.
2: Might as well start a wagon.
0: Receive, wagon on two.
2: Wagon on.
0: Street, it's going to be Wavelo Park for one mile.
2: 374 Pleasant on my way.

0: Good.
1: Got myself, golf 12. 23 and 24 for that Winslow street ball, please. Thank you.
0: 360.
2: Yeah, let's chill.
0: Thanks for the 3 minutes left, let's go.

0: 4 level terrorist. Caller Molly states that her ex-boyfriend's mother, Melanie Picaro, has been harassing her on social media and posting her personal info online, including where she works and her address. She'll be waiting in a gray Hyundai Elantra at the corner of Level Terrace and Level Street.
1: We got it.
2: Caller who says that they're not letting her back into the house here, and sounds like she's forcing her way into the residence. Male in the background yelling, stop, line disconnected. Phone's going straight to voicemail. Comes back to a Cheyenne Munge of 35 Laurel Street in the MasterCard. Officer, ready to assist?
3: Hey, we have it.
1: Yeah, I'm assuming they didn't give an apartment number.
2: That's a negative. Let's see what I can find, though. Three.
4: Six. Hold on, there's a little.
2: Where is
4: it? It's going to be for Cheryl, Christopher, Sierra, Hotel, Alpha, Romeo, Yankee, Lima, Christopher, common spelling. Date of birth is 4/7/84. And last seen wearing red glasses and dark clothing. She's
2: there's never been an apartment in a call.
1: Belfry Street.
2: Yeah, I think it's a business because it comes back to Nick's Bar, AP Fish, Steel and Wire Lounge.

following check on the welfare bolo. For Cheryl Christopher, 4-7 of 84. Coming from 63 Outlook Drive, flashing wearing red glasses and dark clothing, unknown direction of travel. Again, be on the lookout for Cheryl Christopher, 4-7 of 84, flashing wearing red glasses and dark clothing, unknown direction of travel. If seen, please stop and check on the welfare.

0: K-94, come out of the area. They're trying to locate.
1: Breezy. Here for you, call.
2: Hey, Sergeant Andre. This guy is going to end up being a guard. 18's going to go off with him for now. I'm going to shut up a guard for him.
1: Okay. Can you give me a call when you're sick?
2: I'll give you a call right now.
3: Call's been holding for a couple hours, but 37 Outlook Drive for a Spanish person. Caller just wants the area checked. States a Hispanic male came out of the woods and asked the caller if he believed in Jesus, that he was a Latin king. Caller took this as a threat. Again, just wants the area checked.
1: I'm still in the area. I'll take a look.

0: and then just go check it out.
1: We've had a couple callers on this that were very uncooperative and upset that dispatchers had to ask them questions.
2: Of course, the usual out here. I think it says something about apartment too, so I'll let you know.
1: Crazy.
3: Ken, we'll be pulling up in a second.
1: Crazy.

0: 6, I'm going to pursue the Viking Tail on the Harding Street side.
1: VT, pursue female on the Harding Street side.
0: In custody.
1: VT, female in custody on the Harding Street side of 124.
0: When I got that.
2: I'm 181 in Washington.
1: Great, 181 Washington.

0: 10-6.
1: What else?
0: What kind of hat was that guy wearing?
1: A hat, you said? I think he was wearing a black hat and gray shorts and a black shirt. He pointed me out saying that he's the one who called.
0: Yeah, he walked away. I'm trying to look for him now.

0: that there was an unruly white female in her 30s in a dress outside acting crazy. Caller was saying that she was going to ruin the car.
1: Sam, we got it. I believe this stemmed from an argument she got on with her boyfriend. I'm just trying to find the boyfriend right now.
0: Reese.
2: Yeah.
0: Go ahead.
2: I think it might just be two calls in the same area. Two different females, two different males.
0: Reese, dude, that's what I was thinking too, looking at these comments.
3: Yeah, whoever called for that female wearing a dress, that's her that I have on the same right now. It's my description.
0: Or could a separate call? I think so, but I'm not sure. It kind of all looked like it was similar when the call takers were entering the info.
1: Alright, I'm pulling up the Fast units right now.
0: Okay, Richie, wagon on one.

0: 18. Two-thirds of Officer 18 is going to be driving the ambulance. We're on the way to Memorial. I'll be following.
1: Yeah, there's nothing over here, passenger.

0: 6. My number, please.
1: Eight three eight six three.
0: Got it, thank you.

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1: I have that, Sergeant.
0: Thank you. Grab some shackles on your way up.
1: Will do.

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1: Yeah, Mr. Russ.

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1: Good.
0: The caller for Patsy Dugan's just keeps answering his phone and hanging up on me. I think he... whatever he tried to report. All right, I think that was just an argument with him and this female here, but she's got forewarned, so I think the wagon's already on the way. Okay, Reese. So, on arrival. Try out, Reese.

0: The wagon for Fino.
1: Green Chief, is this going to be separate from the other female? Sorry, you cut out.
0: Different female.
1: Green Chief. 124 Milbury Street on the Harding Street side. Wagon.

0: 6.
1: Packing on arrival.
0: I had the call taker about 10 minutes ago create a separate intake before your millbury. You want to use that for your arrest, and then 8 can use the other millbury for the other one? Yeah, that's fine. I already gave my 3x5 to the wagon.
2: Okay.
0: I can update my number for this for 49 Millbury Street, and then he can use the other I number for Oscar 8's arrest.
3: Alright, perfect. We'll go somewhere. Thank you.
0: You're welcome.
4: Hey, we're going to be on the Millbury Street side.
0: Crazy, right?

0: I number that we changed for the first one.
1: Go ahead.
2: Roll fit, you can meet me in the back if you guys are all set up there.
1: Are you all back or front?
2: Back.
1: Either way.
2: There's live music, full vehicles at this edge. Eleven, can you add that way as well?

0: Yeah, that's affirmative. Can you just take...
1: ...who requested dispatch? Do I have anybody that can assist?
0: There's a lot of yelling on the line. EMS will go if they're needed.

0: get me going back in line, but the female wasn't in the hallway anymore. She went in 15:39, right? There was a lot of yelling inside that apartment. That's why EMS wasn't going.
1: Okay, I'm

0: I was able to make contact with that individual and speak with her. I called the sergeant back, code 5.
1: Greasy, thank you.

0: can you head over to 18 Mount Carmel Way for a check? Also on the row, call I found a little girl, 8 years old, who was wandering around. She's visiting family here. And her father and brother had left, and she doesn't know what apartment she's supposed to belong to.
1: Where do you see that?
0: Front desk has been unable to find this information out either. Oscar 1 to assist.
2: I have that.
1: Number, which arrest is that?
0: Yeah, it's going to be Officer Frisch's arrest, and then Officer Bakova's arrest will be 83868.
2: Yes, that's right.

0: Okay, we have a...
1: Echo 51, I have that. Just coming from a distance.
0: Station. Sierra 1. So, they got multiple units heading up to 258 Constitution with shots fired one round.
2: Okay, I have it. Thank you.
0: You're welcome.

0: You can surely head it that way. I'm coming from the station. Great.
1: The bikes are not close.
2: To one, if you're regarding the ShotSpotter.
1: Your 258 Constitution, and dirt, small dirt bikes. That's it.

0: Well, what was that? We had to replace that from the Constitution?
1: Real-time crime was advising of just some dirt bikes in that area.
0: I got it. Thanks.

2, 3. Thank you kindly, sir. You're welcome.

0: could you head over to the area of 1121 Draughton Street? We just had an emergency button hit for an Instacart delivery driver in this area. All we have is a phone number and name. No driver or vehicle info. I tried calling the number multiple times, no answer.
1: Allison.
0: Reese.

0: crash car on the east side working, crash car.
1: Truck 11, guys.
0: Yeah, we get multiple calls for a vehicle versus motorcycle. Biker is down, Foster at Franklin.
1: Hey,

0: Sagittarius. Love that. Code 5.
1: Crazy. The only other one I have for you right now is... Actually, stand by 1 second.

0: intoxicated, throwing things at her, and says he has a warrant. I'll confirm that for you. Male's yelling in the background on the 911 call. Caller's name is Shanti. One to assist.
1: One with

0: looking at her husband. Believe he's very DK. Marco Burgos, 43, also said he hit her as well. Caller declined, EA. Female caller's name is Erica.
1: Where is she?
2: 13, where was that call?
0: 23, Catalpa Circle.

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0: Partial fleet of 5 Alpha Delta Tango. 5 Alpha Delta Tango.
1: They got a DOT.
0: No, they didn't have anything.
2: It's going to be one of those airplanes. So, just FYI. Reese.

0: side or the YWCA side of Franklin?
1: Franklin had trouble.
0: Crazy. Just making sure. It's
1: 125 Franklin Street. The opposite side, obviously, on Franklin.
0: Got it. Okay. Toe's going to be bold by then.
1: Thank you.

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0: We're in the area. 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
1: Chance to yet, but I will in 2 seconds.

0: 3.
1: So we did multiple laps around the common. 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We spoke with everybody in the park. They had no clue, and they didn't see anything happen with a fight between a male and a female. I'll go take care of Spectrum.
0: 3-2, thank you.
2: Six. I number is going to be 83889. Again, 83889.

0: Pulse Street, apartment 22. We used the Spanish interpreter. Apartment 20 called and said apartment 22 was moving furniture and banging things around and wanted them advised.
1: Okay, I'll go talk to him.
2: No, I'll be off it.

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The residents in the area. Yeah, it's going to be a road with them. I think I'll be going to the door and clear it out.

0: 3 Outlook Drive. Did you report them missing? Because we just got a call that they have returned.
1: No, I didn't report them as missing. I did a check on the welfare pillow. So that's good to know. Thank you.
0: Received that. Thank you.
2: At them, not to touch her or her walker. Her name's Melissa. And then staff called because they weren't able to, I guess, get the female back in, and she wasn't discharged. Sorry, disregard.
3: That's okay.

0: 3. We have a responder for this location.
1: That's a negative.
0: Door leading directly to the stairs that gives access to the rest of the building that is unsecure as well.

0: Roger. She's been advised. She can clear it out.
1: Appreciate it. Thanks for your time.

0: on him. Greasy will do.
1: The party's out front for the day. Left, I guess.

0: Wagon, him. I'm here on Holland.
1: Where's he?
2: One of those parties had already left, but the one that remained on scene had that person's information, so they were advised to contact their insurance. You can fill that out. And for 344 Greenwood Street, that store is now closed, so you can fill that out as well. I'm sure we'll go back tomorrow.
1: Okay.
2: Excuse me.

0: Can you create a number for me, please, for 20 Everett Haywood, with this oily person?
1: Reasonable to you, also.
0: Yeah, you can clear it out. Can you put in the comments a name, Elion, Mercedes Perez?

0: Did I hear the wagon ring? Did you say I'm here?
1: Negative. That was for another arrest. He'll be headed to you next.
0: Raise him.

0: 10.
1: Okay.
2: Everybody was advised to clear this out.
1: Receive.

93 Delmont Ave for larceny. Joseph just spoke to him on the phone. He still wants to make a report. Says a guy named Dante that he knows borrowed his phone for a second and took off in his Honda Civic with his phone. He doesn't know why he took it.

Animal Control, I just had an animal complaint come in. It's 3 Elnora Drive. A dog walker says that there's a hawk that's injured and down in the road here at number 3 Elnora Drive.

Disabled motor vehicle. It's going to be Humble at Lancaster. We have AAA calling. We have a disabled RV in a no parking zone by the funeral home.

0: States that DeRenzo's will be picking up the motor vehicle in the morning. The subscriber will be sleeping in the vehicle for the night. They weren't able to get a heavy-duty tow any sooner.
1: Okay, just a parking consideration.
0: That's affirmative.
1: Okay, I hear that.

Fifth Elgin Park Ave was on 10 Hadwin. I was trying to come over and reach the owner because he kicked it in the other dog, but he's not answering the door.

93 Park Ave, whenever you're ready. Is this on the same dock? No, it's actually going to be for a call reporting a cat was struck by a car here. I believe it's still alive, but barely.

0: Good.
1: We're being flagged down at 193 Park Ave. I think she's reporting a 604. I'll let you know. What's a 604? The 603 plus one?
2: It's a dead cat, Sergeant.
0: Hey, we do have a call for that already. Animal control was advised.
1: Yeah, they just pulled up right now. Looks like we got here 2 seconds earlier.
0: Received.

0: 8-3-8-7-3.
1: Sorry, can you scroll again with that?

0: Friday.
1: You can leave this open as a 700. We'll be doing a report. Bye-bye.
0: Receive.

0: Yeah, can you let me know what the fire department has going at 1050 Main Street?
1: 1060?
0: Could be. Just back in between the buildings, yep.
1: We have a first responder call there for the lobby about a 73-year-old man that fell and hit the back of his head.
0: Thank you very much.
1: You're welcome. Did you want me to put you out on it?
0: Oh, you can do that. I'm working the detail for another few minutes here.
1: Proceed.

0: another one when you're ready. 25 Queen Street for a check on the welfare. We got a text to 911 for a potential suicidal male in his 30s. Male's name is John, unknown last name. He is back inside now, and staff is aware of the situation. The person that was texting is Bella, and she will speak to police.
1: I will speak to that.
0: Received. 11, do you want to have that way as well?
2: 13, what was it?
0: Received. 11, disregard.

0: Animal Control.
1: Animal Control.
0: I'm on arrival at Lenora. Is the call still available?
1: Stand by one second.

0: in with Chalk. Hello? I'm on arrival.
1: Where is he?
2: Can you clear me from Madison Street?
1: I have that.

0: Hannah was saying her husband is being physical with her. She was able to get him out of the house, but he's trying to kick the door, slam the door.
1: Okay, we'll break away from you.
2: A-team, we can assist if there's no one else in the Southwest.
0: A-team status, am I just on 11? No way, that'd be great.
2: I have it. I think 11 might be an early car today.
0: Thank you, I don't have that roster.
3: 17, we're at parking channel. We can go with 13.
0: You have that?

Yeah, it's going to Lisa. I just give she's scared and crying, saying you're still knocking on the door. And his parents are now outside. Receive.

0: What?
1: That hawk, I'll hold it overnight if it survives. But I do have to run out to Veg on Shrewsbury to get a dog that's being discharged.
0: I have that.

0: right, I'll be on 23 Hotel 251. I'll be taking the first guard.
1: Great, thank you. And good morning.

0: He's being transported to St. B's mental evaluation. 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
1: Where's he?

0: 83916.
1: Thank you.
0: You're
1: welcome. 16, I'll be in 71, Charlie 171, good morning. We had a memorial for my guy.
0: Single one.

0: Sí. I don't have an updated roster yet. Are you relieving 15 personnel?
1: I believe so, yes.
0: Receive, thank you.

0: 2LB55, Golf 251, good morning.
1: Received, good morning.
0: Twenty, I'll be at 14, Bravo 92, good morning.
2: Received, 20, good morning.

0: 3-2, good morning. 3-2,
1: good morning.
2: He had eyes on him, now he can't find him. Said dog is friendly. Yeah, I mean, as of right now, I haven't located the dog. I'm going to continue down Pleasant Street, see if I can locate the dog. If I do, then I'll see what we can do.
1: Okay, received. It seemed like at first it was tied up, but something. Animal control. I'm not sure if I'm on the right side about that dog on Pleasant Street. Yes, you are. They can't, haven't located it yet. It's supposed to be going down Pleasant. He lives over there on Hadwin. I tried to contact the owner, but he didn't answer the door. The dog can't be reapproached.

0: Jueves.
1: Jueves.
0: Eleven, can you respond to 6 Winchester Ave? It's for a harassment, not in progress. Call originally went into the lobby at 2104, waited there, then went home at 2200. I don't have a callback number. At that point, he was waiting outside.

0: Be Norman Ave.
1: I apologize, is that on Norman Ave?
0: Correct, yeah, I believe actually it might have gone around and might be possibly in the football field right away.
1: This is Animal Control. Animal Control. They're reporting that dog at Norman Ave by the football field.

0: once in number 10, guy on the second floor, but I wasn't able to contact him.
1: Where's this?

0: Affirm.
1: Is there a phone number listed for that address to confirm that they own that dog? And is there a way that Henderson 20 can try to hold on to that dog?

Is animal control on? What's the name of the owner on Hadley? I just know it was the second floor. And you're sure it was 10 Hadley? Earlier today? Correct. Okay, received. Thank you.

0: Fort Euclid that are nothing shown.
1: Very good.

0: 文。
1: Could you send a unit to Madison and Southbridge? That was a motor vehicle accident at the intersection. I'm here working in detail with Charter.
0: Andrews?

0: Gulf 190.
1: Yeah. Is
0: there any injuries with that accident? How many vehicles?
1: So, going to be a Ford Focus, Master Edge 5, Sierra Hotel, Sierra 79.

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1: This is 19. Good morning.
2: Golf 90.
3: Hello.
2: You can disregard. That was not a collision. He just had one of the cars. He was almost a collision, but one of the cars, I don't know, the axle got broken, so. Stand by.
3: Standing by.

0: 3.
1: What?
0: Gonna be riding double in Cruiser 56, Mike 221, and Romeo 221.
1: Hey, good morning.
0: Good morning.

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0: I'm sorry, go again?
1: Do you still need me to start another car over there?
0: Negative.
1: I have that. I'll run you through it and call you with help.
0: Thank you, appreciate you.

0: Calling for four.
1: Go ahead. 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He's all set.
0: Is that group five?
1: Three,

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1: Go ahead.
0: Lorenzo's is on the way over.
1: All right, thank you.

0: to Washington Square for the back of the Union Station lot. It's going to be next to the church for an individual unknown breathing on the ground.
1: Somebody wants their street for disorderly. Property owner Tony was there at the time of the call, saying homeless male doing 94 C's. He has since left, but he wouldn't like to see the lot check. He said they're by the bridge when he left.
2: On top of, like, a tether.

0: point. Dog may have gone through a couple of yards and we cannot locate longer. So we go 5.
1: Where is it? Said that call earlier. There was absolutely no comment, so I can't confirm the owner. I need to make a phone call.
2: Yeah, do I have that?

Beverly. This is Donna calling. She's reporting her son Michael on 07/24/82 is in her backyard. She stated that it's a violation of their order. The order was confirmed in MasterCard, but it wasn't served in hand.

0: 10.
1: What?
0: Check up 185 Madison. Two disorders moved along. And also, can you put me out with Richard Smith and start EA this way? He's complaining about his legs.
1: Is Richard Smith at 185 Madison with you? You're out with Richard at 185 Madison?
0: Affirmative.
1: I'll send him over.

0: 46 Maywood Street with Master Edge 3 Zulu Echo Delta 76. How would you know?
1: What number Maywood?
0: 46.
1: Received 11.
0: 11, you can show me out.
1: Received 11. Okay, received.

0: Which is?
1: 11. You could show me edit to my guard.
0: Wait, you see the 11? You're clear as well, correct? Alright, before you check on the welfare, please. 28 Crompton Street. We have a female calling about her ex-husband who's there. She says he's just overdosed on fentanyl. They know our candom, he's back, but I guess he's hitting his head on the wall. And they're acting erratic, running around with a black bag and a straw. What's your name,
2: sir? 13, you go back to 14.
0: What do you say? 14, this girl. 15,
3: 15, that's 20.
1: Working off ahead that way.
0: Where is she now? Do you have any comments for Webster Street?
1: Where
0: is she, thank you.
1: 15 degrees. Another name for the husband.
2: I'll let you know.
0: Great. Received. It's actually Sean Swift. I'll do a check on him now.

0: 15.
1: Right.
0: The very well known, not wanted, last arrest was in 2016.
2: Where does he live?

0: Hello?
1: Mr. Smith is transported to UMass Lake. I can hope God can reach you.
0: Recently,

Suicide car is requesting your 425 Belmont Street. Gray Prius with a roof rack swerving all over the road. Hit a guardrail at one point. Chauffeur is not pursuing. Again, that's gray Prius with a roof rack swerving all over the road. Hit a guardrail. 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

0: for you. Apparently he's been served. Go with it. The I-26-79997. Yeah, Warner said he was serving the station lobby. I think Officer Koala said it.
1: I got that.

0: fishing.
1: Okay.
0: If EMS is staging, they're all set. It's coming.
1: Appreciate it.

0: 13, I've got it that way.
1: On 1313. 1502 Main. With Chris visiting her 24-year-old son, Robert McCormick, to let her leave. She was able to get out. She's now sitting outside in the gray mercury. He's banging on windows, slamming on car windows. I call the kitchen and I'm screaming. C-14, thank you.
0: 15, do we know who's coming here for EMS? Is it Coastal? Or are we going to be waiting a while?
1: No, she received a direct. It sounds like they're nearby.
0: Yeah, the male won't stop banging his head, so the faster they get hit, the better.
1: Proceed, I'll let him know.

0: 13. Can you run the master card for this one?
1: Yeah, I got it right here. Variable unknown, not wanted. Last version of 24. Bunch of domestics.
0: Oh.
1: And we do have EAC agent for that one as well.

0: Would you mind giving me that number one more time, please?
1: 83940, 83940.
0: Thank you.
1: You're welcome.

0: 13, can you help the caller step out?
1: 13, she should be in a gray Mercury out front with the lights on.
0: I don't look at you.
1: Okay.

0: Okay. Mail party was transported to the V. We'll do a report on that, code 5, and we'll head over to Main Street.
1: Where's this?

0: 3.
1: Go ahead.
0: Okay, so this order actually was served. Wagon has that mail. We are going to be taking this arrest. You can clear it out.
1: I have that, thank you.

0: Who?
1: Please get you to 75 Harley Drive, apartment 1, for a restraining order violation. Kristen Kivon, 59 of 66 needs to report. Additional violations by Kenneth Wiley, 77 of 64. Been calling her multiple times in the last few hours.
0: I have it.
1: Receive. She's waiting on the front porch. She's called many times this evening.

0: on the first half and Dave were here for the same call.
1: Now, can you just tell me if they had taken any action?
0: Stand by one moment.
2: Two, just so you have it, I just checked her phone because she gave it to me, and there's outgoing calls, not incoming calls from her son.
0: Received.

0: at the Wexford Clubhouse, the second floor gym motional complex. Send us this.
1: Kind of got it.
0: Crazy, thank you.
2: 7, we have that. We should be all set.
0: Breezy, send you to the cigarette.
1: I have that, go 5.
0: Thank you.

0: 15 verbal. 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
1: Where is it?

0: Alright, we can clear this out. Kristen is extremely DK. She has also been the one trying to contact Kenny. No 290 violation to report. I'll be typing if you want to go ahead.
1: Where is he? Thank you.

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1: Greetings.
0: I'm out with them.

0: I'll be out on a motor vehicle stop, Millbury at Ward Street. Got a black Kia, Master Edge 3, Charlie, Foxtrot, Charlie, 9-4. I'll let you know.
1: Great.
2: Kinda got it.
1: Great.

0: 911, one for a check on the welfare. Passerby calling in states he was walking by when he heard someone shouting for help at this address. He refused to answer any questions.
1: We have that.
0: Thank you.

0: For disturbance, 45 Freeland Street, resident calling saying a bunch of teens are in the street arguing, look like they might fight. She's also saying one of them might be carrying a handgun. This is a black male wearing all black.
1: Okay.
0: 50.
2: Do we have it?
3: I as well.
0: Where is C4?
1: Sears Lab.
0: Where is C4?
1: Did you appear for this as well? Looks like there's a high speed firearm.
3: Echo 56, I have that.
0: Alright, Steve, Echo 56.

0: Sangita 82 Country Club Boulevard, apartment 291. For a person laid out on the stairs and then breathing.
1: Yep.
2: The three can back off one lot over there.
0: Three, see if one you can describe.
1: All right, thank you.

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1: Appreciate it.

0: Cleared out. It was just a homeless male sleeping on the stairs. He was a little bit long ago, but...
1: Reese's. Trip.
0: Go ahead.
1: Can I get you to a check on the welfare, 27 Mount Vernon Street, apartment 715? It's an open line 911 within 5 meters, a female, Spanish-speaking, sounding like she's in distress. Doesn't seem very coherent. The female was heard by the call taker saying she doesn't know what she's doing and she doesn't see anything. It sounded like she was talking to someone. She was asking what they want her to do and what they want.
0: I got it. Can we just get an address history, please?
1: Never mind. Two doses.
0: I have it.
1: Receive.

0: Go ahead.
1: Just a lot of medical calls. We haven't been here since December of 2025.
0: I got that. Thank you.
1: You're welcome.

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1: You're coming out 5, Golf Charlie, Golf 6-7, in the parking lot of 200 Brand Street, with us.
0: Racist.

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0: Can I please get you to 72 Franklin Street for a commercial alarm via Ziggy Bombs for an entry exit, as well as a left side door motion, no responders.

0: 3, no answer on call back.
1: I got it. Could you just notify fire if you think you could come open this door for us, please?

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1: Go ahead.
0: Flyers notified, they'll be on their way.
1: I got that, thank you.
0: We're also about to do changeover, so next dispatcher will be on for any questions.
1: I got that.

0: 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It's a green 2019 Audi SQ5. 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It's PC to arrest or ABDW. 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
0: 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You can go to the pulse.
1: Rizzi, sir. 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
0: 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She stated she was all set, did not need police. You can clear it out before 5.
1: Receive, sir, I have it.

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0: 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I don't know about this. Get cleared off. Check over.
1: Okay, what's the address, please? I'm sorry, there's background here. One more time.
0: Hang on, Matrix.
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1: Received, sir. Did you want me to start you?
0: Yes, you start you. I'm with 7.
1: Received.

0: Stand by.
1: Alright, you can clear this. That female was heavily BK. She was going to some interviews. You can go back.
0: Receive.

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0: 14 for custodial interference. 51 Deerfield Street. The caller's reporting she's trying to speak with the father of her child who wants to take him out of state. He plans on leaving this morning. I guess now. She has full custody in the court order. She has to be okay with him taking. She's going to be a black Mazda. Her name's Alicia.

0: Oscar, 2.
1: 2.
0: Area of 118 Country Club Boulevard, recorded as disorderly. We have security calling, says that there's a white sedan just driving around the area honking the horn.
1: Do I have it?
0: Magazine?
1: 3, we got it.

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0: 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It's going to be 6 Mike Mike Papa 94. We advised the operator. He's going to be on his way.
1: Receive the habit.

0: number five.
1: Oh, go ahead.
0: Good morning. Can you create numbers for a check of 534 Cambridge Street, and you can clear it out? And if you could create a second set of numbers for Pizzeria Delight right next door, you can clear that as well.
1: Excuse me.

0: November 5.
1: November 5, go ahead.
0: Can you put myself, November 2, November 3, November 14, November 1, and Foxtrot 214 out at 15 McEwen Road on a neighborhood watch assignment, all set?
1: Where is he, sir?

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0: 22 of Green Street, please, for a first responder. There's a male laid out outside, unknown breathing.
1: Got it.

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1: Where is he, sir? Wagon on wagon? 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

0: 我们，
1: 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That male's going to be going up to St. V's. He decided to take a nap in the middle of the road. We'll be co-tied.
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0: November 5.
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1: Yes, sir. That I number is 83981. Again, that's 83981.
0: We all have that. Thank you, sir.

0: Environment Theory Kangas, the Iron Nemesis.
1: Yes, November 3, the I number is 83981. We got 83981.
0: Thank you.

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1: What's the air number? 83975. 83975.

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1: Number five, go ahead.
0: Wagon has those individuals. We'll all be clear. Thank you.
1: Receive.

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0: Thank you.
1: You're welcome.

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1: Go ahead.

0: 14. 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They were advised not to be doing a report. Go try.
1: Appreciate it.

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1: November 5, go ahead.
0: You can clear this out if you can just note in the comments everyone has cleared out of this area.
1: Received.

0: Oscar 2, can I have you swing by 655 Plantation Street? A disabled motor vehicle. Carlos says his Civic broke down here at the light. Says he's stuck in the middle of the road. Already called roadside assistance. He just needs help directing traffic. Looks like he's in a bad spot.
1: Two out.

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2: Two, three,
3: 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It's going to be Doherty High School. General burglar alarm.
2: Please.
3: 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You're going too far.

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0: Oscar 4.
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0: 54 Laurel Street, quarter of trespass. Residents calling says that there's a male sleeping behind the house between the house and a RAV4 that's parked there. They'd like him removed.
1: I have it.
0: One, can I just slide that way to assist?

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1: Yes, sir.
0: 15, you can show me how to pick up my license.
1: Let me see.

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1: 4 It should be behind the house at 54 Laurel Street. 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
1: Okay.

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1: E3990.
0: Appreciate it, thank you.
1: You're welcome.

0: Attention all you side, you can stand by for the morning radio check. Oscar 1. Oscar 2.
1: 2.
0: Oscar 3.
1: 3.
0: Oscar 4.
1: 4.
0: Oscar 6. 6. Oscar 7.
2: 7.
0: Oscar 9.
3: Available units advance of the check. The time is now 6 a.m. Everybody stay safe, have a great day, and happy National Talk in an Elevator Day.
0: Stay safe.

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1: Received.

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0: Animal Control on 2.
1: Animal Control.
2: You had a call over from 595.
1: All right, is it deceased? We'll call the street department, but if it's alive, I'll take a look at it.
3: Adam, control, I copied that on 1. I let the West dispatcher know.
1: Well, I'll jump over to the West side. Sorry about that.
3: No worries.
0: Good.
1: On that, if the cat's deceased, we'll call street departments. If it isn't, I'll take it right over.
0: Appreciate it. I'll call street. They did say it was passed.
1: I appreciate that. Thank you.

0: Oscar 15. Can you start over to 47 Wiley Drive for a residential alarm? It's going to be at the Margarita Gonzalez residence. They're going to do a garage door alarm. No responders.
1: Appreciate it. How's that?
0: I bet.

0: State Police operations to Worcester, testing the tie.
1: Loud and clear, State. Good morning.
0: Received. Have a good day.

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0: I'm going to you over to 320 Park Ave for disorderly at the Walgreens. We have Karen calling in. She says the suspect that assaulted her last week is trying to get inside. It's a white female in her 20s, long pink hair, gray hoodie, black jacket. We just checked the report. We were unable to identify her last week.
1: All right.
0: 19 to assist.

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1: 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He said he accidentally set it off. He is on the phone with the alarm company now. 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
2: Great, see that at 15-19, you can back off.

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0: 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We're all set.
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0: 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We'll be all set. You can back off 18.
1: Where you see that 18? 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
2: Lying around.
1: 3-2.

0: November 8th.
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0: 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Thank you.
1: Receive, sir.

0: Okay. 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
0: First name, Ashley, common spelling. 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Date of birth is 2/3 of 92.
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0: 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We're all set. Myself, Delta 24 and Delta 56.
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0: Female.
2: Being 55, good morning.
0: Morning.

Tango 12. Morning. Could you put me out at set a number for commercial vehicle enforcement? Use 200 Hurd Street. I'll be out there for a little bit this morning.

0: Lima 262. 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
1: Must, I'm coming in shortly. I'll meet you at the pump.
0: Received, thank you.
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3: Can I get the I number for Temple Street?
2: 84003. 84003. 2. 2. Check the welfare. 112A is in Alpha Brook Street. Male named Koji. Just tell him that he has an emergency and won't say anything.
4: Yeah, last time it was a phone issue.
2: 4.
3: 4, I got it.

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CPR is in progress.

0: 16 will be in car 9, Foxtrot 172. Take the 260 for 5 good morning. Is that for us?
1: Good morning, yeah. If you can make your way over to 17 West Bolson Drive, apartment 3.
0: Yeah.
1: Good morning.

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0: 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Good morning.
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2: Code 5. Have a great day.
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0: 11 and 21. Charlie 211, Lima 262. Good morning.
1: Rashid, good morning. Could I actually have you head over to 11 Lawn Fair Street for motor vehicle obstructing? Janelle's reporting a BMW, Master Edge, 3 Zulu Zulu, Bravo, 2 1's blocking our driveway.
0: Crazy.

0: 102.
1: Can you notify State Police of an accident on 290 eastbound, just after the 146 on-ramp? Looks like no injury. I'll be out with it for a minute.
0: Repeat. What's the state holding?
2: State holding.
0: We have an accident 290 east, just past 146. One of our deputy chiefs is out with it.
2: Repeat.

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1: 16.
0: Hashtag 2, Mike, Tango, 5-9. Same location, offset.

0: 20.
1: Good.
2: I'll be clearing with 4th and Drive shortly. 16 says they'll take a report on this. I'll be out of here in about 5 minutes. And I'll be heading to 40 Boyd Street on a follow up.
1: Received.
3: Morning, that detour on Mill Street is set up. Are you familiar?
1: Negative. I just got on.
3: Alright, so westbound Mill Street will be detoured at Buffalo. We're going to let the buses and large trucks through. Just let EA and Fire know. We'll get them through if we have to, but...
1: Chief, you said westbound Mill Street to where?
3: Mill Street is detoured westbound at Buffum onto Coase and around back onto Mill.
1: Received.

0: Okay.
1: Go ahead.
0: Good call out. We'll call 53 off 171. I'm at UMass. Regard.
1: Received. Good morning.
0: Morning. Where was that detail on Mill? What was the detour?
1: Going with Mill Street westbound is a detour. Mill Street to Buffum. Onto Cove, back to Mill.
0: Okay, thank you.
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1: Good.
0: Disorderly, 1180 Melbury Street, extra space storage. Facility manager Jen's calling. They have a male sleeping in the hallway. They want him removed. He'll be outside to show you where he is. Four.
1: Four, I got it.

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1: Go ahead.
0: Yeah, 603. 801. 08, please.

0: 11, can you raise my official?
1: Derek. Briefing.
0: Sierra 4,
2: I'm answering.
0: 11, you can disregard.

0: Tango 8.
1: Tango 8.
0: Would you put me out at Boulevard Towing on a couple of motor vehicle inspections? A couple from 135 Gold Star

0: 2. Southwest 129 Shrewsbury Street for a shoplifting, east side discount, like a manager report, a white female wearing blue clothing and tied stealing liquor bottles.
1: Nine.
0: Nine.
1: Spoke with that male. He has a sturgeon in him. He's getting stuff. We'll be clear.
0: Gracie, 4129 Shrewsbury Street.
1: Far on the way.
0: Nine.
1: Go ahead.
0: Property damage accident, 96 Harding Street. Two gray sedans.
1: Together.

0: 302?
1: Yeah, did you want to notify the appropriate people, please? Lakeview, by Lakeview School, that little small stretch there that can be closed through the trench across the street.
0: Precinct

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0: 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I can just call it assignment, I guess. Just for my camera.
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0: 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It looks like that might be away, but we're going to just move on a couple of truck passengers. We'll be outside.
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0: 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They were moved along. Go far.
1: Received. Can you head over to 142 Cambridge Street for an accident with no injuries? To Cambridge at Exeter, two-car accident, no injuries. Silver Corolla and a red sedan. Or, sorry, a red Nissan.
0: Received. We're on the way.

0: 2.
1: Kind of be Cattell, though.
2: Got it.

0: 6. Charlie 261, I'll be riding double with Juliet 250 in car 56. Good morning.
1: Good morning. Dispatch puts 49 Suffolk Street outside of Vincent's. They had an unresponsive female fire in the air out there. I haven't heard any updates yet.
0: Received.

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0: Six. 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
1: Reese.
0: Rear. We're on a search warrant here just to check out a female for a bump up ahead.

0: November 2000.
1: Good morning. I'm working at Job Dallas, 144 Commercial Street. I'm looking for they're going to dig across the street. I have detour signs and road closure sign ready.
0: Garrett 2.

0: 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November 210 is looking for permission to close 144 Commercial Street for a trench.
1: All
0: set 210.
2: Good morning.
0: Received, good morning.
3: Can I have an instant number for Union Station for lost property? I'll take it. We can get it. I'll do a report, please.

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0: Can you head over to 642 Pleasant Street for a suspicious motor vehicle? The caller states there's a white van that's been parked in front of the apartment block on the bus stop. She states it's an ongoing issue for weeks, and no one is in the car at this time.

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1: There was no shoplifting in here. She was actually DK taking a nap inside the... Last lake half. You can clear, go fast.

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1: Again, your radio is muffled. Receive.
0: Alpha 21.
1: Alpha 21.
0: Yeah, do you have any cars in the area of the Mercantile Garage? I just received a call that there was attempted carjacking in the basement level of the garage. Possible firearm mentioned. Heading over that way now.
1: Receive. 4. 2.
2: No, I have it. So you're heading that way.
1: Receive.
3: 8, we're heading that way.
1: Received.
0: Also, and I have no description yet. I'll get it as soon as I can update. The male party that called, the victim stated that as he was driving through the garage, he saw the two males that attempted to accost him.
1: Received.
4: That's the white garage across from the DC.
0: That's correct. Plane usually parks down in the basement if you take the tunnel from the DCU side.

0: 176, Kilo 241, Gulf 264. 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Well, do we have a suspect description?
1: Read.
0: Third at the Foster Street entrance.
1: Read.

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0: Do you know what area I'm level B2 right now? 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
1: Supposed to be the basement.
2: Clint's going to be in a Toyota Tundra. Description is going to be two black males, one about 6 foot, one about 5'10", wearing baggy sweats. Last seen in the garage heading towards the entrance on Commercial Street.

0: Tango 241. What's up, Bolo? I'm on Commercial Street right now. I'm at the DTU Center.
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1: Two black males, baggy sweats.
0: Four. Can we get a caller on the line to see if we can get more information?
1: Came in from Gulf 21.
2: Gulf 21, I'm on my way there. I'm going to be with the plane in a moment. 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
3: Two. Alright, I spoke to staff. They saw the males walk about 2 minutes ago into the 8 Alpha E stairwell. Someone wants to come down here in the basement level with me and we'll walk up. Downtown, we can start heading over that way.
1: Receive.
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3: Had this gentleman saw an alleged firearm.
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6: Edie Abbott Street for trespassing call. Inspectional Services received a call direct from a property owner that they were having difficulty moving along some homeless people on the property, so there's no trespass signs posted.
5: All right,
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0: Pete, do we have any officers on Mercantile Street watching the garage?
1: Thanks, we can fly that way. Just a few minutes away.
0: We're just over by the patio area. I see Officer Tran over by the DC Center. I just want to make sure we have a 360 vision on this in case they walk out without us seeing them.

0: Downtown 13.
1: Downtown 13.
0: Hey, just a heads up, this parking lot has a bridge that will kick out into the Mercantile Center building that will spill out on Front Street. Just a heads up if anybody may be around that area.
2: Hey, where we're sitting, we can see that bridge. We haven't seen them pass over yet. We've only been here for, like, about 5 minutes, so.
0: Okay. Angles 241, do we have that description? We've got two males leave the garage right now. Hand towards Misha Taylor. Two back males.
1: Black males, baggy sweats.

0: Golf 21.
1: Golf 21.
0: Okay, a little bit more of a description. One of the males wearing a very...
1: Golf 21, your radio broke up.
0: Tango 241, we have two males detained. If you can get more information, please. You saw any cars on arrival?
1: Any cars on arrival, and slow down. Golf 21, go again, your radio broke up.
0: I was in the basement, concrete doesn't work with this. It's going to be two males, both black, 1 6 foot, 1 5 10. One of the males was wearing sweatpants that appeared to be a pastel pink or very effeminate color.
2: It's one of the gentlemen that's in custody right now.
0: Okay, where do you have them?
2: DCU. The male in custody with the sweatpants is Damon. Alpha Hotel Juliet Echo Echo.
0: Okay, stand by. I'll come by with the complaint if you guys want to do a show up.

0: 12, yeah, the call is not on scene.
1: We have that. You can show us that. We're going to check the property.

0: not.
1: For the third unit when they show up, we're going to be standing in the intersection of Major Taylor Boulevard and Foster Street.
2: Okay.
1: Off Mel.
2: Alright, I'm just stuck behind the bus.

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0: ahead. In regards to that call, he declined. Family's going to make arrangements. Doing a couple lines. Code 5.
1: Received.

0: Tango 12.
1: Tango 12.
0: Good morning. Can you punch a set of numbers? You can put assist all the... I'll be down at 99 Crescent Street with the federal DOT. I'll be out there from the morning doing hazmat inspections with them.
1: Receive.
2: 17. Yeah. Let's see, I'm going to break away from this.
1: Receive.

0: Oscar 19. Can you check the area of 75 Shore Drive? We got an Apple Watch crash notification. 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They hung up every time. The EA was notified.
1: Nathan, I got it. Coming from Main Street.
0: Received.

0: Sí, que no me conoce.
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0: Ok.
1: Good.
0: Crashport will be on file. We'll be going fast.
1: Receive.

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1: Go ahead.
0: All right, I'm finally clear on Boyd Street. I'll head to Show Drive.
1: Receive. Can you even back off of Shore Drive?
0: Thank you.

Last name from motor vehicle, 25 Endicott Street, apartment number 2. Lewis reporting somebody broke into his Jeep and stole an iPad and other things.

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1: Go for it.
0: 352 West Boylston Street, apartment number 3, Savannah Brucio is calling to have Adam Brucio served. Said he's at home.
1: We have that.
0: 2 to assist.
2: Off of World 1.

0: there too?
1: Oh.
0: I got a citizen call occurred at 61 Frank Street, and the complaint is at Talawanda Drive. Wants to report two males came in to fill out an application at her job on ECU Apartments and went to help them. They were playing porn on their phone and she wanted to talk to someone. They shipped that to the west side.
1: Yeah, what's happening?

0: Sierra 2.
1: Sierra 2.
2: Can you double check that? I think it came in yesterday. Make sure we didn't already take the report.
1: Let me see.

0: Yeah, they canceled it. I was told she was going to call back today.
1: All right, they can go talk to him. I'm not sure what we can do for him. Send him to us.

0: 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Could you start the wagons for 2 miles to 10 Allen Street?
1: Received as a wagon on wagon. Get on 152.

0: Victor 4. The I number is 84024. 84024.
1: Got it. Thank you.

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1: Gracie.

0: Oscar 19. Well, in Lancaster Street for mobile home right by the funeral home. Vanessa Perez is calling. Please stand by while she collects her belongings from a man who lives here. She has an order against him from the Westboro Court. Nothing for showing a MasterCard.
1: Oh, yeah.

0: This call came in from the east side. It's 61 Frank Street, or 160. You're going to speak to Tony Santana at 25 De La Wanda Drive, apartment 1. She wants to report she was assaulted at her job. Two black males came in to fill out an application, and they had porn playing on their phone.
1: Hi,

0: Sure, 15. I'm going to reroute you to 200 Hertz Street for a commercial alarm. Central alarm, Hertz Street School at the entry door. There's no responders. Oscar 13 to assist.
1: Oh, mother.
0: Receive. Oscar 13, you can disregard.
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1: Me too. Black is clearing. Allen Street coming. 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

0: 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She's been there. It's on Lancaster Street.
1: Received.

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1: 17.
0: 132 Russell Street for a suspicious motor vehicle in the area. The causes is a white van. Blue on the bottom, Majestic Properties written on it. The resident says it's been there a while and they're concerned. They want police to check it out. Need to assist. I'm only going to be a couple minutes at the station. Can we have Century Drive contact and make sure she's ready to go in the lobby, not upstairs?
2: Great.

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0: Receive.
1: 6.
0: 6. You're showing me out at 49 and the cause tree is doing a welfare check with Mass Reg 6 Juliet Tango Charlie 33. 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
0: Thank you.

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0: 7, I'll be code 5.
1: Repeat. Go ahead.
2: That vehicle on Marshall is legally parked, nobody inside. Clear that out for 17, if they don't want to head that way.
1: 17, 18,
3: 17, I have it. 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
0: We'll be out with her, at the entrance of the old, I believe this was Rainbow Furniture.
1: Received.

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1: Received nothing holding at this time.
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1: Lisa? 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

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You can clear it out. We'll be close by.

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0: Alright, that female's been advised. And can you put me out at the station on an assignment, please?

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0: Okay.
2: You and 12, third over for 72.
3: We have that.
0: That's all we got.
2: Great.
3: 15.
2: Go ahead.
3: Alright, Tony was advised. You couldn't tell me what
2: happened. Great.

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1: Alicia Lynch, 1231-91.
0: Well, of course, she's not waiting in the lobby. Can we call someone, please?

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1: Compromise of 59, 2 Mystery, Apartment 110.
0: What was the apartment number one? One more time?
1: 110, sorry.
0: I guess.

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1: Three, six.

0: actually was supposed to have interviewed here. 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Don't call it up. I'll call it back.
1: I got it.
2: Searching code 5.
1: Hey.

0: to the wagon, see if you're ready ahead of whatever you're close.
1: Wagon, go with that again?
2: I'm not going to move to him. All set.
1: Alrighty.
2: Good.
1: 39 First Street, Apartment B405 for the check on the welfare. We have Adult Protective Services requesting a check of Gary Ocher, 22964. They received a call from a neighbor saying he's been unwell lately and he's not answering his door.
2: I don't
1: know. 13?
2: 13, we have that.
1: Where is it?

Can you show us on a follow-up at Bay State Brewery? I have an I number for you when you're ready. Yeah. 7-8-5-1-2. 7-8-5-1-2.

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0: Racing.
1: Here for it.
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2: We'll head that way too.
0: Great. 17, did you say you're heading that way as well?
1: Affirmative.

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2: 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We'll be close to
1: talking. I got it.

0: preserve the peace. Sylvia's outside in a RAV4, needs to get some belongings from his wife. No orders in effect.
1: Three out of it.
2: One will go with him.
0: 36.

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1: Can I have a set of numbers, please, for myself in downtown 12th, for check for the common. 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
0: Received.
1: Never on record, bye.
0: Received.
2: Have a good day. Hashtag Echo Victor 27 Lima Kilo, same location, I'm all set.
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0: We're going to be heading inside to City Hall. Escort. We will let you know when we clear.

I'm going to be out with a black Tesla, Mass Reg, Romeo Sierra 51. I'm going to be right next to it, Winslow and Pleasant Park on Pleasant Street.

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2: Alright, you can recall these in accident property damage. I'm going to be doing a report and you can clear. 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
3: Great.

0: remember to. I'll go with a DMV. It's going to be Mass Reg, Mike Alpha, Yankee Juliet, 4-5. On Beacon, just in from Herman. He's got an issue with his tire. He's just in the middle of it. I'm just going to block until he gets it ready.
1: Tiger.

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0: Let me head into 70 with both fisheries, cornerstone bank. 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
1: 70 West Boylston Street, you said?
2: 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Just reserve code 5.
3: Receive. I'm going 404 Hart Street, apartment number 2. Photo lot in the under. Somebody took the money out of her bank account.

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0: 7 with this.
1: 7, I have it.
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0: Receive 7, disregard.
1: 7, I have it.

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1: Can you put us over at 9 Miami?
0: Received.

0: I know, don't worry about it. You're just an item. Don't take it personal. Marie?
1: Hello, Marie.
0: Would you just send an I number for an arrest at 1 Kelly Square, 1 Mail, and I'm all set. And I'll just need the wagon. Thank you.
1: Receive. 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
2: 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Okay.

0: Suffolk 17, how did this come in?
1: Winter at water, two-car accident, pickup truck, minivan, complaining of back pain.

0: November 8th, probably, or whatever it was.
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1: Received.
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0: 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Thank you.
1: You can show us heading up to our hospital room.
0: Traffic 22. I'm sorry, can I get that I number again? I think I wrote something wrong.
1: Eight four zero seven six.

0: 93 Pleasant Street, apartment 31 for harassment. Robert Bell's calling. States that some guys he doesn't know keep texting him. I'm not too sure.
1: I have it, so it's just random people texting him.
0: That's what I'm gathering from the comments. I'm going to find out more.

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0: We're going to have no tows, but there's a lot of, like, glass debris in the road, so I don't know if you can let DPW know. See some motorcyclists come through here.
1: Reese's.
0: Going to be on Water Street side, right just before winter, like right as you enter the intersection.
1: Reese's.
2: Thank you.
0: Scott.
3: We move the mail along. We'll be coming back.
4: Right.

0: traffic 70. Just so you know, I'm going to put the location. It's going to be Winter at Grafton, or right at that intersection. Winter at Water.
1: It's in there right now as Winter at Water. Do you want to go Winter at Grafton instead?
0: Oh, Winter at Water is perfect, definitely.

0: of Sarah Ruscio calling to get her husband served at 261 Tacoma Street. She called earlier for 352 West Boylston Street, and he didn't lift it up, so I'm not sure about Tacoma Street.
1: Okay.

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1: The two males were strongly advised. We'll be code 5.
0: Receive.
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0: Receive.

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0: we're going to head to Shrewsbury Street for training. Can you just let us know if anything comes in our room that we can divert to it?
1: Great.
0: Thank you. And to the units on Shrewsbury Street, if it ends up not being a real firearm, would you mind just let me know?

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1: 25.

0: This is Amir Begum.
1: Dean, I have a legal 5, thank you.
2: Well,

0: Four.
1: All right, we're going to be clear out of here. We're going to be code 5.
0: Received. I got a property damage accident for you, 18 Berkeley Street, Casella truck and a Ford Explorer.
1: I have it underway.

0: Go ahead.
1: I have another call for you when you're ready.
0: Go ahead.
1: 4 Quincy Street, permit 2. It's going to be David calling for his 13-year-old daughter. So someone sent his daughter an inappropriate video. There is a name attached to the video itself. He'd like to speak with officers.
0: Received.

0: do me a favor and look at an address. I forgot what day it was, but it should be from 38 Marvel Street and Community. I number for that.
1: Was it recently?
2: On the way.
0: Why is that?
3: No way.
4: Probably was.

0: way of that.
1: At that point.

0: on foot with the captain right now?
1: Useful sleep.
2: 23 Columbus Street, Apartment 7 is what we have.
1: Okay,

0: was a black male with a white shirt, fanny pack. Hey, can we get a few more cars here to start blocking off roads? Make sure we get a perimeter.
1: K92, I'm headed there. Block in all location.
0: On the way.
2: What?
0: Behind, right at the corner of Carolina, and I believe it. 13, being compassionate.
3: As well, clear for home.
2: Great. Sierra 2, have someone go back to Franklin, try and get a victim on this for the improper quote.

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1: Find that area. I can face that area.
0: BC.
2: No, I'm already out there.
0: BC.
3: Need to have that. Thank you. I'm in front of 68 right now, looking at this corner. He might be still in this area here.
0: 7.
4: Door open back here. That's the last time I saw him.
0: Cat was just 7.
3: Cap, if you want to just slow down, we can wait for the K-9 to show up.
4: Yeah, the door's ajar, so I don't know if they left it open.

Can you 11 search for 65 King Street, Apartment 2, for a check on the welfare? We have John, the landlord, calling. He's not on, in the city. States his tenant, Nanad Sawa, calls him, and stating the female that's in this apartment is throwing bottles out the window.

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1: I got two traffic cats over there.
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4: From now until 1600, let me know if anything comes in over here, I'll take care of it.

0: mingle side. One of those drawstring bags. Copy that. Let's go ahead. 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
1: Good job, guys.
0: Thank you.

0: Charlie 1, winds over here is going to be tied up here for a little bit.
1: Yeah, I was just looking if you had any luck on that restraining order service.

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1: We're at 98 Belmont Street. 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
0: 93.

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0: Go.
2: Corner of Delmont and Cohasset. There's a female on the porch with pink hair, but not a pink bonnet.

0: one.
1: 98 May, what about a 1 for a crash order also? Let's go to 209A service.
0: Alright.
2: File, the pedestrian received left laceration on his forearm and elbow, refused medical treatment. I did obtain the video of the crash from an area business. What will be on file? Hold tight.
3: Thank you.
4: Can you free me a set of numbers? You can use 225 Main Street. You can code it fraud. You want my number so we can close it out, please?
3: Reese.
4: Thank you.
3: Well,

0: 8 is Officer Gaspar on.
1: Go ahead.
0: You got moved to the triage on the other side of the emergency room, just so you know.
1: Thank you.
0: It's going to be West Pod if you need to ask for directions.

0: Yeah. Main Street for the disorderly. Give me the rear parking lot entrance right next to 24 Mill Street. We have a caller saying a homeless female who has a history of trespassing. Currently sitting on the ground behind a parked gray pickup truck. Short female, pink shirt, black pants. They'd like her moved along.
1: That female's just sitting.

0: 2, no answer.
1: Alright, can we start a fire over here then? Gonna have to take the door. All of our windows are open, which is unlikely. I see there's coffee and food on the table. I look through all the windows. There is a weird smell coming from in there, and she has health issues.
0: Receipt.
2: Done.
3: The person's not here. They're going to call back when they return.
2: I got it. Team 15. Team 14, head over to 632 Park Ave along with fire and EMS at the Applebee's for an unresponsive male in the bathroom.
3: Receive.

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4: You can clear these and go out for me.

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Area resident reporting a dark blue Toyota RAV4. Parked there for a couple hours. He's never seen it before. He wants to check

0: property manager was actually on scene. She came over, let me in, and cleared the entire apartment. She believes she's at the hospital with some kind of procedure. So, cleared up.
1: 3-3-3, disregard.
2: 3-4-5.

0: Oscar 1616.
1: Go ahead.
0: I have a malicious mischief call, 64 Merrick Street, apartment 1. It's out of progress. Speak to David Petrowitz, saying that somebody put graffiti on his door that said David lives here. He needs to be targeted by gangs. What's this

0: Fatal Patrol 2.
1: Fatal Patrol.
0: Fatal Patrol, I just got a call for 68 South Flag Street. Area resident reporting two coyotes outside here.
1: I already see that. Can I have a 9 number for Jimmy Chase?

0: seen it earlier. Do you need a call created?
1: I called out at Chevy Chase a little 10 minutes ago. If I get that I know, and then I'll shoot over to 68 South Flag.
0: Brucey.

0: Animal Control, what number Chevy Chase?
1: That was going to be number two.
0: Receive.

0: still have that on number.
1: All right.
0: It's going to be 84120. That's 84120.
1: Okay, I'll be clearing here. I'll be doing a report later, and I'll shoot all the stuff right.

0: I know that I created earlier for people having issues.
1: Let me see if I can pull it up. Hold on. 225 Mill Street?
0: Main Street, the courthouse.
1: Am I?

0: 84112. 84112. You're welcome. Go ahead.
1: You can put me out at Lake Ave.
0: Appreciate it.

0: there any traffic officer on the area 141 Providence Street for an accident with no injuries? Two cars, sectors tied up.
1: Control right.

0: just about to send you there. 141 Providence Street. I have two car accidents. One's green and one's blue. A calling party states there is no injuries between them.
1: Four, I got it.
0: You.
1: You're welcome.

0: Oscar 2. Pounder Lincoln Street, Pounder Street, EA Fire on the way. On the curb in front of Aldi's. Another caller states he's on the rocks, on the Lincoln Street side of the building, and there are two other males with him who are up. To assist 2 at 500 Lincoln Street.
1: Okay, not 2, I guess there.
0: Thank you.
1: 1.
0: Go ahead.
1: Alright, we spoke with the driver. He was just sitting doing some work. We can go assist 2.
0: Emergency, K9 2 all set.
1: Thank you, code 5.
0: Thank you.
1: I'm gonna be clear on Merrick Street. I'm just gonna write a few lines on it.

0: To a clear this out, just James Clark doing his normal sleeping on my country.
1: Thanks much. As a request of DCF, can you head over to 115 and a half Eastern Ave, 115 and a half Eastern Ave. Farmer number 2, they're looking to check on the welfare of the Williams family. I have the names of 4 children here in my call. DCF says that they were evicted from their old address, and this is possibly the new address, and they have not mailed again.
2: Hello.

0: Me anchor my location. I got a female who is complaining of back pain.
1: Are you conscious and breathing, correct?
0: Correct.
1: Oscar 4, you all set for traffic there?
0: I'm all set for traffic, thank you.
1: Precinct.

0: Sierra Julen.
1: Go ahead.
0: Sir, I know you're tied up at the hospital. I just need to let somebody know I have two calls holding, past threats on Franklin Street and a past shoplifting on Greenwood Street.
1: What number, Franklin?
0: 807 Franklin Street, 807 Franklin.
1: You clear the hospital, huh?
0: Where's he?

0: November 1 is that? Go ahead. Is somebody looking for an official?
1: I guess here are three. I didn't ask for any other official. Sorry, here are two when I got them.
0: Welcome.
2: Lieutenant, for a sec, can you just give me a call when you have a chance?

0: Oscar 14. 14, can I just have you swing by 68 Stafford Street? The fire department reported a two-car motor vehicle accident. No injury. We have the apartment number over here?
1: Apartment number 2.

0: too.
1: Go ahead.
0: I'll be clear. I don't think I hear that accent.
1: Thank you. Do you read the comments?
0: I believe I witnessed it, but I didn't know if there was any contact made.
1: I already see that. Thank you.
0: Do you know if the other vehicle is on scene with them?
1: They were when they called out for it.

0: I don't know if she has already cleared. There's a couple of farms, so I'll be playing here. Heading up towards my guard. And as for the Vernon Street in a run, I'll be doing a crash report. You can leave it open if I call up later at a little bit.
1: Alright, I really did not hear a lot of what you just said. Try it again.
0: I'll be cleaning here. CSU got the firearm. I'm going to head over to my guard. So hit and run. You can leave it open. I'll be doing a crash report. I'll follow up at a later date.
1: I have all that now. Thank you.

0: Oscar 3, you calling?
1: Hi, Dave. We spoke with a resident here at 15 and a half, and they say the Williams family no longer lives here. Cleared out code 5.

0: three, could you head over to 56 Laurel Street, 56 Laurel Street? It's going to be for a motor vehicle obstructing a large white van blocking the driveway at this address, 56 Laurel Street.
1: Brianna.
2: Can we have a Spanish-speaking officer if there's one available?
3: Proceed. Do you have a Spanish-speaking officer that can assist 1168 Stafford Street?
4: 13, we'll head that way.
3: Proceed, 13, thank you.
5: I'm Dangleton.
2: Go ahead.
5: Good afternoon, I am Claire and Chris. You should be putting a comment, 7 hazmat inspections completed with the feds.
0: I have that, and I'll make a note. Thank you.
5: Thank you.

0: Is traffic 13 on?
1: Go ahead.
0: Sorry, you're not still at 550 Franklin Street, correct?
1: No, we cleared out, we released those cars.
0: Thank you.
2: Yeah, Joel. Good. It's going to be 84119. That's 84119.
3: I received that. Good, okay, the Coyote's there.
4: All right, the other vehicle is going to be a tractor-trailer unit. 501-9380, and I'll get you the cab. Wait a second.
2: Copy that.
3: Copy that.

0: Right.
1: You can recall these in accident ranger. That film is going to go to you monthly cap. Yeah, I'm going to be doing a report. You can clear.
0: Thank you very much.
1: You're welcome.

0: turtles.
1: Can you see anyone from the truck team as well?
2: The truck team, switch to the west side, please. 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
0: That's affirmative, sir. I have Oscar 11 out of 68 staff. Please request a
1: delivery. Hey, Ray. I was involved in an accident, and the first point of impact was to their diesel tank. It doesn't look like it is gone through, but there is some damage. I don't know if you guys would need to do an inspection on it.
3: I'm coming down Hurd Street right now. I'll be there in 2 to 3 minutes. I'll be right there.
1: Thank you.
4: Can you put us out with 17? Austin, we'll be trying to share for more on that.
2: The truck team, switch to the

0: Put us out with 17.
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1: Go ahead.
0: Unsuccessful in the contact with call 5.
1: Receive.
0: Tier 4.
1: Go ahead, Jeff.
0: Do we need all those cars on that truck accident? Do we free some of those up to take care of the calls and stuff?
2: Everything, go ahead.
3: 13, are you going to be able to break away? I've been checking the welfare.
2: Yeah, what do we got?
3: 40 Sylvan Street. We have New Bedford Pace Housing Department employee calling, requesting we check on her client, Trisiana Wells, 22791. I guess Trisiana's we're missing. She's pregnant and has her autistic son, Tyshawn Bullard, 4812 with her. We'll make contact via WhatsApp. Trisiana said that she's at her father's house at 40 Sylvan Street in the city. Apparently, he's allegedly holding her hostage.

she can't afford to pay rent. She couldn't provide any further details about the situation. MasterCard shows this ad for Michael Wells, 411-63 of New

0: you punch up a set of numbers for the 108 Belmont Street, the Ford F-150 Mastered 6 Alfa Romeo Mike 7-2, we'll be all set.
1: So motor vehicle stop?
0: Affirmative.
1: Receive.

0: Oscar 4. 4, go ahead.
1: Can I send you back to the other sector, please? 59 Lafayette Street, 59 Lafayette, apartment number 3. It's going to be for a welfare check. Avery's calling, requesting a check of his 40-year-old stepfather, Mark Nabert. He says Mark was making Q5 statements yesterday, and caller's not been able to get a hold of him since then. Three.

0: They can back us off if they don't need us.
1: Greasy.
2: Three. Can you just put us code 4 on reports? Negative, not responding. We're going to take the arrest from Hamilton Street earlier.
1: Greasy, that put you out on reports.
2: Thank you.
1: You're welcome.

0: Sankar and Chris Vaughn, 122 Country Club Boulevard, a request of EMS. They responded for a female, 74-year-old female, dementia, needing medical. They arrived and the female started acting out and threw herself down the stairs.
1: Juan, we'll reroute, head away.
0: Thank you, Oscar. Four, if you want to stand down for Lafayette Street, I have no assist for you at this time.
1: Four, I have it. I understand there's one then.
0: Where is he?

0: 12.
1: So I have a threat call at 68 Stafford Street, the Vital Life Plasma Service, Merle Brown,

0: 13 on arrival.
1: Proceed, 13.
2: Six. Go ahead. All right, we just got relieved over our hospital. Good. Show us heading to 69 Lafayette.
3: 59 Lafayette, apartment 3.
2: I have it.
3: I have a car with 6259 Lafayette Street, apartment 3.
4: K92, I can head there. What's the particulars?
3: Check on the welfare of the male, Mark Neybert. His stepson, Avery, is calling. States he was making Q5 statements yesterday and has not been able to get in touch with him since.
4: You were out several times, I believe, yesterday?
3: Yes, sir.
5: Sierra
3: 2, go ahead.
5: See if EOP is available for that call.
3: I'm sorry?
5: Can you see if EOP is available for that call, please?
3: Receive EOP on EOP. Looking for a response to go with Oscar 6 and K92 to number 59 Lafayette Street, apartment 3 for a welfare check. Male that was making Q5 statements yesterday.
5: I got it on the way, Echo 15.
3: Thank you.

0: One.
1: All good.
0: Apparently they have not made it there yet. A-12 should be there shortly.
1: Alright, I have that. I thought they were out with her. Alright, thank you.
0: That's what I thought too. Thank you.

0: 63 West Street. We have Tim calling. Says she's going to be outside in the front. I guess she located a small white dog. Looks like it's foaming from the mouth. Reese, 43 West Street? That's correct.
1: On our way.

0: ACO 3 and 4 out on West Street. Nobody out front. Anyway, you can give a call, or is there an apartment number?
1: Proceed, I can give a call.
0: Thank you.
1: You're welcome.

0: Fine.
1: Alright, you can show all units clear. We spoke with Mark through a window, and he says that he's all set. Did not make any QFR statements, declining EA. Show all units clear. Thank you.
2: Thank you.

Sterling Street, please. 115 Sterling Street, apartment number 2. DCF is requesting we check on the welfare of the Williams family. I have the names of 4 children here. The DCF employee stating that they were evicted from a previous apartment. Possibly this is their new address. 115 Sterling Street, apartment 2, the Williams family. He has not been able to have contact with them, get in contact with them for a while. Thank you. Number car was Oscar 6, 115 Sterling Street, welfare check.

0: Sue.
1: Go ahead.
0: They exchanged that the fire engine, there's going to be no toes and no injuries. Crash is on our file, we're heading in.
1: Thank you, sir. Have a great day.
0: You too.

0: Are the females going up willingly to get checked out by a doctor? She's going up to the memorial. Code 5.
1: 3C.
0: 4.
2: Go ahead.
0: And just so you have it, I'm just going to be staying late today so I can help out.
2: I do not have it, but thank you for letting me know.

Oscar 13. If I can search over to 3 Exeter Street, it's for section 12. It's the group home over here. Today, received section midpoint for a client, Jeremy Figueroa, 45 years old. He doesn't know EMS is coming or about the section. The section's going to be for burning himself with cigarettes and delusions. He's currently laying in his bed. Carter, was this 13? 3 Exeter. Thank you.

0: been, he's been receiving threats from a tenant who he recently evicted. The tenant is not on scene.
1: We have it. All right.
0: Crazy.
2: To NAMWA, please report an ongoing issue with homeless under their back deck.
0: We have it.

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1: All set.
2: We just want to clear that mail last when we told for it.
1: Thank you.

0: You can't look for Walmart details.
1: I am looking for Walmart details. Is that you, sir?
0: That is. How can I help you?
1: Inside the Walmart, in front of the home section, Mara Kelly needs to report that she had her purse stolen. She has no suspect information.
0: Or the home section. Call the name one more time, please.
1: Marin, M-A-R-Y-N, Kelly.
0: Take care of it.
1: Thank you.

0: before you dismiss.
1: Go ahead.
0: Alright, I'm looking for that female now. If I don't find her, give her a call back and tell her to head to customer service and someone can help her over there.
1: Absolutely.

0: 220, can I get an item, please?
1: Yes, 220 incident number is 84152. 84152.
0: All right, thank you.

0: Negative. I talked to a group of people. They were in the park. They stated that they haven't seen any child rolling around. I'll call her back on the line. That'll be helpful. Thank you.
1: You're welcome. She was a passerby, but I left her phone number. Hang on.
2: Last unit. On arrival.

0: Oscar 4.
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0: Oscar 13, just be advised, can be a Hispanic male, 35 to 40 years old, wearing a black t-shirt, black and gray cargo shorts.
1: Array on the rock wall on Albany Street.
0: Chris,

0: A Lewis carry-on is waiting outside in a silver Honda Accord. He would like to speak to an officer about fraudulent card activity at this location.
1: Four on the way.
0: Thank you.
1: Go ahead. Can you put me out at 47 Summer Street, 47 Summer Street on speed enforcement? Thank you.
0: I'm just not getting the street, sir.
1: 47 Summer, right next to Goldsberry.
0: What do you think?

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1: Go ahead.
0: Put me on MAC tag 6 Kilo Golf Charlie 9-1. 6 Kilo Golf Charlie 9-1, all set.

0: made downtown news by the Common for reported physical fight on the Common. A report from someone who states they work inside City Hall that they can see 10-plus people physically fighting on the Common. No weapons seen.
1: We see. I'm with downtown 10 now. We'll check that out.
0: Thank you.
2: Fox 63. I'm working at details on Franklin right at Main. I was flagged down the other two.
0: We see. Thank you.
2: I'll walk over there in a second when I have the time.
0: Receive.
1: Juan, you can put us on that too. We're close by.
0: Thank you.

0: 4. Go ahead.
1: I'm going to be doing a report on these. You can show me heading to the comments.
0: Thank you.

0: keys.
1: Go to keys.
0: Alright, landlord wasn't there, but we spoke with the tenant. She was advised their options. Landlord's going to call on Monday with more details. You can clear it out.

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0: think someone's really blocking her that way.
1: Received. I believe it's the same youth that Oscar 4 was checking and grafting in Dorchester for. We couldn't find him.
2: I'm just grabbing my gear. I'll be in car 23, mic 214 on that thing.
1: Received.
3: Alright, no active fight. When we arrived, we spoke with one male. He didn't want any medical attention. Good luck.
1: Thank you.

0: available car that can start from 131 Chandler Street for the accident with injury. Fire's reporting the entire road's blocked.
1: 17, I'll try it that way.
0: Thank you, 17. Progress is 17.
2: Okay, I'm just getting my car now. Waiting for my car, Roger. And I'll start that way.
0: Receive 16.
3: 20, I'm at 55. Which is the 50. Good afternoon, I'll start that way.
0: Receive, good afternoon, 20.
2: Who was using car 62 on days?
0: Can I understand that car 62?
2: I believe it's the east side.

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1: And my cruiser, he was running in and out of the street.
0: Okay, any idea where he calls home?
1: No idea, I'm trying to get more information now.

0: friend.
1: And just Uncle Frank, we haven't got any call about a missing child, right?
0: Correct. We haven't for an hour now.
1: Two-four-one. I'll be in car 9. Good afternoon. Show me at the hospital for my car.
2: Good afternoon.

0: Ryan?
1: Just that he ate my location, so the Shadow can get about later. He got no shoes on it.
0: Yes, Oscar 9 first, ask for 1, I'm calling now.
1: Oh, free safe.
2: Traffic 3.
0: Go ahead, Traffic 3.
2: I'm going to be out with mass tag JF. 3247, Julia Foxtrot, 3247, Massachusetts, tag 47 Summer Street. Also, I just got a call from a passerby up on Granite Street saying there was a crash up there in between Linders and Standard, I guess.
0: Yes, there has been. I got the call in front of me, and it's a Tesla that hit a guardrail, and I'm waiting for cars to call out.
2: Okay, like I said, I just got a phone call on, so just want to make sure you had it. Thank you. And I'll be all set on that motor vehicle stop.
0: Gracie, thank you.

0: Just for an update, there's no injury over here.
1: Over to us. We're reporting a man fell asleep on the track at that location. And EA and fire already on the way.
2: Yep, you got it. Thank you.
1: Go ahead. Is that child wearing a green shirt?
0: No, he's wearing a red shirt with an army short pants and black socks.
1: Thank you.
2: Do you have any more calls on this? Any more info?
1: All I have is a male fell asleep on the track at Union Station.
2: You're on the side of the common, the fight at the common.
1: No, I thought Oscar 1 cleared that out. No other calls for it.
2: I'm sorry, we didn't hear that.
0: Yep, thank you.
2: We're clear also then.
1: I'm sorry, sir. Thank you.
0: I'm going to need a tow for a Toyota RAV4, Master Edge 6, Whiskey Kilo Hotel 6-4.
1: Go ahead.
3: Yeah, I have the EA coming from the 45 Shrewsbury Street, that entrance there behind the pass. And they got to come up to the ramp to the right. Looks like he fell and he cut his head pretty good.
1: Where is he?

0: for? Go ahead.
1: Oscar 4, we got a call from Simon Jarouge at 172 Vernon Street. Said his 8-year-old son, Moses Chage, who is autistic, nonverbal, wearing a green shirt and blue shorts, is missing.
0: Receive. We can go and check the area.
1: I wish you to know if that's the same mail that you have in your cruiser.
0: Well, you can disregard the call. It's just right here. I think we find the father now.
1: Thank you.

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1: Good afternoon.
2: Union Station, I can see the ambulance down in the parking lot over there, 45. Have them drive up the ramp to the little brick building, and we're on the track still.
1: I see.
2: Basically, come toward underneath the 290 overpass up that ramp.

0: 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The father of the child just pulled up. He's going to stay with him and see if he needs medical. Show me clear. Have a good night.
1: Thank you. You have a good night as well.

0: car 7252-50. Good afternoon. Show me into my guard.
1: Good afternoon. Go ahead.
0: You can show me clear. Nice, I'll show with me. How far am I?
1: For all of your assistance this afternoon.
0: Anytime.

0: Oscar 4.
1: 4, go ahead.
0: No, you can go home. Oscar 4 first.
2: 4.
0: 4, can you head over to the McDonald's at 475 Shrewsbury Street, please? 475 Shrewsbury Street. Call from Angel Baez. He's here with his partner, Daniel Robichaud. I guess Daniel stole his phone and broke it. Both parties are there. That was 42475 Shrewsbury Street.
2: Well, I can make it.
0: Okay, speed advice. Before this call came in, they're both in McDonald's. The caller was actually chasing his partner down the street, saying that his partner was having a manic episode. So they both sounded calm now. I don't know what's going to happen.
2: All right, I got it.
0: Okay.
3: Now, I'll be clearing out here in a minute. I can head there before it exists.
0: If you can start that way when you're clear, that'd be great.
4: So I'm finally getting in my car. I'll be in 7102 for 30. Good afternoon. I can have that way before grabbing my stuff.
0: Thank you, too. I appreciate that. 9, you can disregard the assist. 27 that way.
3: Now I got it.
0: And Oscar 9, you do have a couple calls that need attending to. Most pressing at 213 Granite Street, so when you're clear there, just let me know.

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1: Go ahead.
0: NASDAQ 5, Alpha, Bravo, Juliet, 865, ABJ, 86, 47 Summer Street. All set, citation issued, and you can clear it.
1: Thank you.

0: 会中。
1: No, I've got four calls holding for the next dispatcher. The most pressing is he came in as an accident with injury, but there's no injury for the fire department. The road is blocked, however, at 213 Grand Street. And I did advise 9 that when he's clear, that's going to be the next one for him. I have a shoplifting non-progress. Oh, I'm sorry, one of these calls canceled. And a female wants to report a restraining order violation. Not in progress.
2: Again, thank you.
1: Thank you.

0: Sunshine.
1: Sunshine.
0: Sunshine was reunited with family at 172 in Vernon. I'll be doing a report. You can clear it out and I'll head to Grand Street.
1: Thank you. Fire to fire reporting. 213 Grand Street. I've asked why I called in first, but the fire department is advising when they got in the scene. It's a test fallout that hit a guardrail in the area of about 213 Grand Street. They're completely blocking traffic. There is no injury. The fire department confirmed that. And should be between St. Paul's and the junkyard.

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0: It's going to be from Black Cat in the caller's garage. He believes it's injured.
1: Very safe. Unfortunately, we have no room at the shelter at this time.
0: Proceed.

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1: Go ahead.
0: Did they say it was injured or just in the garage?
1: We're saying that it appears injured.
0: Okay, we can check that out.
1: Receive.
0: You just go here with the address one more time.
1: Absolutely. 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
1: 7, go ahead.
0: Sheriff's office is taking over that guard. 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
1: Received.

0: have a kind of stop for a possible 603 11 7th Street. Careful. See, if I decide I got a possible 603 11 7th Street, I have no one available to go as of yet.
1: Nine, Belfito's just pulling up his car now. I can clear in a couple minutes and head there.
0: I have that fire and EMS responding.
2: I got you.

0: start McDonald's, and Shrewsbury, there's nothing showing, so you clear that out. And I'll start Twitch Step. So, Brian, get this.
1: Reese, you four, thank you.

0: day.
1: Hashtag 5 Golf Victor Romeo 75. 5GVR 75. 47 Summer Street. All set. Citation issued.
0: Received.

First Street. We have a resident reporting 5 7-year-olds. They're riding bikes up and down the sidewalk. I guess they're being a little loud. The parents are outside. It's upsetting the neighbor that they won't quiet down.

all over the building, about 25 to 30 years old. One has blonde hair, one has dark hair. It's called in by a female named Erica Hunt. Did receive a call from Dana. Says she's the landlord's daughter. Says there are people inside that aren't supposed to

0: 我那个的。
1: 师傅。
2: Roger。
1: 给你们对上你的把手是收费。八十五岁收费，我是研究三个人。
2: Evans Street, sir. No update as of now.
1: Not yet.
2: Negative, sir.

0: exactly what she's becoming combative. .143 Murray Ave.
1: 15, I'll be in car 48, number 240. Good afternoon. I'm just grabbing my bag, I can't handle it.
0: Bruce, good afternoon.
2: So let me just raise my cruiser so I can head over.
0: Bruce. So they can get her back, but she's becoming static.

0: Code 11.
1: I'm in the rear, Jacob Hyatt. I'm not seeing anything. There's no fire ambulance here, lady. Please see if they're all right, please.
0: Proceed.

0: 11, that female took off. So they're clear now.
1: Receive call. Call back.
0: Receive. Thank you, sir.
1: Thank you, now.

0: Or, 8 just called out, he's going to head over to Stebbins to assist 9 if you can, or if you want to back off.
1: That's right, I'm already over here. I'll be clearing out of here in a second, though. They don't have to come over.

0: Animal Control.
1: Go ahead.
0: We have the cat from West Boylston Street. We'll be heading up to West Square.
1: Proceed.
2: It's going to be the cycle bar. Receiving a front door motion. No responders. Received. Tom Ricardo assist 2 for a commercial alarm, 525 Lincoln.
3: George Mills, I'm making up.
2: Received.
4: One, I'm in 52, Bravo 221. Good afternoon, and I can start up
2: there. Received, good afternoon. Go ahead.
5: I'll be all set with the ops guy. Thank you very much. I appreciate him trying to help out.
2: Okay, received. I have that. Officer 3. John?
6: 1784.
2: Go, Lieutenant.
6: 3, you call? Sorry, I'm in the elevator.
2: You're no longer needed in the DB.
6: Receive.
2: Lieutenant Boswell, you calling?
7: Yes, good afternoon. You guys had a 811 called Upper Lincoln Street holding?
2: Yes, Lieutenant, that's correct. 548 Lincoln.
7: I'm working at McDonald's for the detail here. I'll take care of it. Thank you.
2: Receive, thank you.

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1: NASCAR 24, Michael 880, 24, Michael 880, NASCAR, citation issued, and then you can use 47 Summer Street. Thank you.
0: Received.

0: name. The second call is supposedly the landlord's daughter.
1: Zero, good afternoon.
2: 3C5, good afternoon.
0: Do you need me to call them, have them slip out?

0: 6, we'll be in car 56, Sierra 241, Charlie 260. Good afternoon.
1: Three, seat 6, good afternoon.

0: Robbins or these people. They're going over there now. And we'll sort it out. They're going to call us back. They're going to see if a neighbor or a relative can care for the dog.
1: Okay, received. Do you have it?
2: 15, I'll have that way as well.
3: Alright. Alpha 222.
1: Go ahead.

0: I got it. I'll take care of the motor vehicle first. Can you just call her back and see where he resides? I don't have that order in my folder.
1: Okay, I have that. Will do.
0: For Kufa.

0: 12, come back with that. I'm all set over here. Proceed.
1: GE37, verbal warning, go 5. And you can use Goldsberry on this one. I don't have a number over here, it's just underneath the Belmont Street Bridge.
2: Received.

0: speak to Kristen Keevan. She states her ex, Kenneth Wiley, has been trying to contact her. There is an active order showing served in MasterCard.
1: Two, I looked at the history for this address. We were there twice yesterday for the same thing and this morning. Can we get permission to clear it out or check with her and see if this is a new issue? It looks like all times have been reported the same thing.
2: Yeah, Bravo 784, just over here. We took a warrant out yesterday for him. I can check with her tomorrow morning.

0: Yeah, they'll be in 21, Julie 172. Good afternoon.
1: AC Valley, good afternoon. Valley, I do have a few for you. Can you check 40 GBV for a motor vehicle obstructing? Walking her in. She's in a Subaru, refusing to let her leave.
0: Okay.
1: Officer 2, can you assist?

0: I'm in A&B, 250 Webster Street. Angel Montos calling. Says it's his grandmother's landlord. Peter, unknown last, punched him in the face, choked him, and ripped his shirt. Man left, unknown DOT. Male wearing blue shorts, black shirt, white shoes. No weapons involved. Austin 13. If I could have you, it's just 15, 250 Webster Street, the assault battery.
1: I have it.

0: 2222.
1: Put myself and CIT-9 out at 196 Lincoln for a follow-up. You can close it out, thank you.
0: Received.

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1: 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They need to report a past shoplifting, and they have suspect info.
2: See if they're still there. Holding some zoom.

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1: Richie, good afternoon.
0: Ken, were you able to get a hold of the caller from Southbridge Street?
2: 10, negative at this time.
0: All right, you can clear it up. I'll let you know when I'm on arrival.
2: Great, thank you.

0: Go ahead, AT.
1: Highland at Russell, Mass Reg 4, Victor, Yankee, Bravo, 3-7. Why don't you start us one more card just in case? Just one.
0: Proceed, Highland at Russell.
2: Where?
3: All right, I got it.
2: Who?
4: I'm with him.
2: 3-18.
5: Valley.
2: Go ahead, Valley.
5: The two calls, 40 and 50, are related. They've all been advised and clear that out, and I'll go take care of the Tacoma Street call.
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1: Go ahead.
0: Can you just punch me up a TIC for 18 North Parkway? 18 North Parkway. I'll be out here for a little bit.
1: Received.

0: what?
1: The five in the area of 180 Southbridge Street by the fire station for a check on the welfare. We got a report of a male standing in the middle of the road. I guess he's just standing there. Looks very altered.
0: Lulu Hotel Whiskey 27. Tell me you headed to my door, please.
2: Where's C12? 17, you still have 18?
0: 18, we'll be all set.
2: Where's C12?

0: Sally, can I have that number, please?
1: Sally, I number 84215, 84215.
0: Thank you.

0: Santa 4, Whiskey Kilo Romeo 55, 4, Whiskey Kilo Romeo 55, right at 119 Bronco Street. All set.
1: This one's going to be a written warning. You can clear it out real fast.

0: Go ahead.
1: So, EA, did you, Union Station, lady with a leg injury?
0: Received.

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Spoke to some of the firefighters, they said that they tried to approach and he ran off down Southbridge. Checked that area too, couldn't find the clear out.

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1: And Oscar 12.
2: 12.
1: With fire and EMS, it's going to be outside at 805 Main Street for a female unresponsive. No reason.

0: You gotta back off of Yay. 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She's fine.
1: Pretty easy.
0: Alright,
2: Resume, Kofa.
3: Eric, can we have it, Kofa?

0: purchase.
1: We do have a disorderly call, 5 Holland Road. Call is reporting a female who is refusing to leave the property. States that she's a fentanyl addict.
2: 15, I'll be cleaning out of Webster with a report. I'll head that way, that's fine.
1: Proceed. 13 will assist.

0: Can you do me a favor and start the area tow up here, please, and find out if they take credit card? She's going to try to have the car dropped in her driveway. The address is going to be 18 Illinois Street here in the city. Can you let me know how much it's going to cost, too, please?
1: Appreciate you. Stand by.

0: 5.
1: 5, I got out of progress pedestrian accident at 1 Bridge Street. The caller is a Gary G. He's stating that he was hit by a motor vehicle earlier today. He doesn't have any suspect information. I guess he did receive some medical treatment from this incident as well.
0: Okay, got it.

0: And Oscar 18.
1: 18.
0: Commercial alarm 24, Gold Star Boulevard. It's going to be the Unibank. Alarm company is receiving a second floor office break room door. Door responding.
1: Broad arrival and just search the property. That female's no longer here. Does the call need to speak with us?

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1: Myself, CIT 9 at 54 Pierce. You can close it, I'll take
2: it. I'm sorry, I got 54. What was the street?
0: Pierce.
2: Three seats.

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1: 7, I got it.
0: Receive 7, you can disregard.
1: Thank you.

Daily side cost impact for the following speeding, raising Bolo. In the area of 112 Summer Street towards the post office, it's a white Chevy Silverado, Mass Reg 755 Victa Delta 1. Being told it ran a red light, it saw that couple struck an open vehicle instead towards the post office.

0: Maintenance is having some issues with the alarm, but it should be all set now. You can clear it out. Don't cut a phone.
1: Hey, Steve.
0: Do you have a business to call?
2: Coming in as Unibank, second floor office, and the break room door.

0: way.
1: Go ahead, Tony.
0: Give a clear out of the
1: court. 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

0: 13. EMS, construction at 31 Queen Street, apartment A Alpha, number 6. Coming for a 32-year-old male, alter mental.
1: I have it.

0: Oscar 13, just be advised that 32-year-old is going to be a Cheyenne Bonilla. So, section 12. Oscar 14, I don't just want to slide that way.
1: 14, I'm just leaving the hospital now.

0: pulling up on the street right on Price Chopper with a blue Hyundai Mass Reg 6 Mike Hotel Delta 23. I'll let you know.
1: Hey, team, I'm with them.
2: Thank you, Richard.

0: Joyce.
1: We're also on the Allen side. EA is also to come in as well. They were going to stage.
2: Richie Allen, though.

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1: By Minardi's. Oscar 18.
0: Courier.
1: Hey.

0: doing periodic checks throughout my shift for the night.
1: Bunker 6.
2: Guard.
1: 6 for a notification. It's going to be 23 Jonathan Circle. Got this from Northrow PD. They have a license that was turned into their station belonging to Orion Flanagan of this address. I'm able to contact him by phone and asking if we could attempt to contact him in his residence.

0: County 3.
1: Go ahead.
0: Can you put me out in front of St. Christopher's up on West Wilson Street? Create a TRC for me, please. Thank you.
1: Received.

0: back off 19, we'll take this one. It is a DMV, and this female was just trying to wave cars out of her way. We're going to sit here with our lights on while their private tow is on the way, about 10 minutes ETA.
1: Proceed, 18, I have it.
2: Have that, thank you.

0: Animal Control, I'm looking for you. Animal Control, they're looking for you, aren't you? Animal Control.
1: So I just got a call for 112 Ararat Street. It's going to be for a 41-year-old female who was bit by a dog on the shoulder. EA was notified. The dog's owner did take the dog back inside. They live somewhere on Birch Hill Road. The caller can point it out.

0: to a route car that can assist animal control until they're at.
1: Could you go back with that?
0: To 112 Ararat Street. I'll get you a route car as well.
2: Thank you, Dr. Nether.
0: Thank you, Nancy.
1: All right, dude.

I drove up towards the old line on Wilshire. Yeah, I don't see any EMVs. You clear it out. I'm going to start towards area. Which is kind of close. Proceed.

0: currently has him in his room, not letting him out at this time.
1: I got it. Do we have CIT working today?
0: We have CIT 9.
1: Okay. That'll be great.
0: Go ahead. Does 7 do with this?
1: 7, I got it.
0: Someone from CIT on?
2: CIT switch to 1.

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1: Sì.

0: 9, a second statute for the accident with injury, 123 Massasoit Road, Massasoit at Sunderland. Been several calls, 3-car accident with injury. Go ahead.
1: 6 is going to be the primary on this, and they'll be taking care of it. I'll head to Massasoit Road.
0: Okay, received 8 again. We're getting several calls. Massasoit at Sunderland, 3 cars involved with injury. 9, if you can still assist.
2: 9 is.
0: Received.
3: That way as well.
0: Received 10, thank you.

0: in white shirt, gray pants.
1: Got it, thank you.
2: November 4, I'll have that way.
0: Received?

0: 先生。
1: Go ahead.
0: Honda Tucson, Mass Reg 6, Bravo, November, Yankee 316, BNY 31. And just let them know that it's missing its front left tire and it is in a chain link fence.
1: There's going to be Belcedo's.

0: Hey.
1: Go ahead.
0: Another tow. Airbag deployment. Mass reg. 6 Juliet, Foxtrot Juliet, 6-2. It's going to be a Honda Civic. And it's going to need a flatbed and airbag deployment.
1: You actually already notified Velcitos for that tow. Is there more than two or just those two?
2: No, just the two.
1: Okay, thank you.
3: For a past shoplifting, 115 Stafford Street, CBS reporting a shoplifter took off approximately 20 minutes ago, white male, 6 feet, brown hair, green and gray sweater, navy blue pants, blue Crocs, took about $150 worth of baby products and cold medicine.
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0: Good evening. I have orders for 16, 18, and 17.
1: Proceed, good evening.
2: Oscar, 16, you copy?
0: Eighteen has it.
2: Proceed, 18, thank you. Oscar, 17.
3: Proceed.
2: And 16.

0: That's how it finally showed up and got that car off the road. They're all set. We'll be code 5.
1: Proceed, 18. 18, I have one for you. At 9 Franconia Street. Speak with Max. States that he let a homeless male into his home yesterday. He took $25,000 from him, allegedly. No suspect info.
0: Okay, we have it.

0: Good.
1: 11 Kenmore Street. 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We have a resident calling, Melissa. She's telling us that there are two people in yellow vests walking around her yard, refusing to show any ID and refusing to leave.
0: Howdy, got it. Four is with me.
1: I have that.

0: whiskey drink.
1: Go ahead.
0: Can you create an item book? You can use the station as the address. You can just code them and time it, and just put my numbers on it and file it. And I'll take the item when you have them. Please.

0: Animal Control.
1: Go ahead.
0: Well, I'll be clear from the Ararat Street call. Can I just get an I number, please?
1: Received. Your I number is going to be 84256. That's 84256.
0: 86.

0: dog that was in a Nissan. The windows were down. Do you want me to send animal control or roof car? I can't help myself.
1: I'm sorry, you said the windows were down?
0: Correct, sir.
1: Alright, if someone's around, maybe have a cop swing by there and check it out before we call animal control.
0: Proceed. Oscar 20. Tony, can I just have you check out the Shaw's parking lot, 14 West Wilson Street? It's going to be for a Nissan Maserati 5 Golf Romeo Charlie 66. Supposedly there's a dog in there. And the windows are supposedly down. Or cracked. I want to make sure the dog's all set.
1: I got it.

0: 18. We're on arrival. What's the I number?
1: 18. I number is going to be 84257. That's 84257.
0: Thank you.
1: Cool.

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1: Wagon on 1 wagon. Can we get you the 123 Massasoit Road?
2: 123 Massasoit, received.
0: 8 wagon, we're going to be on Massasoit by Standish Street, right about the intersection over there, off of Rice Square.
2: I have that.

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1: Go to 15.
0: Can I get an I number, please?
1: 15, your I number will be 84260. That's 84260.
0: Got it, thank you.
1: You're welcome.

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1: You're welcome.

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1: Okay, I'll check it out.
0: I said thank you. 17th, just want to go that way.
2: Great.

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1: 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I'll be working from me now till 11.
2: You have it. 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
0: 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The body shop is all closed and locked up for the night. There's not a single soul here.
1: Racist.

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0: We spoke to the guy and checked the area. Those mails were due away. You can clear this out for now.
1: We see that, though.
0: I think. I'll be doing a report. You just want to clear.
2: All right.

0: 6, me 1, 6.
1: Okay.
0: 404 Pleasant Street for a fight. Female caller uncooperative reporting two males fighting. Hispanic, one white.

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1: Crazy.
2: Same traffic.
3: Yep, same traffic.
1: Is West Wilson Street all set? I have you on an animal complaint there.
2: Yeah, I cleaned that a while ago. The dog was fine. He was just kissing.
1: Okay.

0: 70 on arrival.
1: Right there.
2: 70, it's going to be Winslow Park. There's only one male here now.

0: it's walking up that way that I guess he was picking up cans inside of the bushes over here. Just want to talk to him, possible victim.
1: Yeah, you got it. We'll be pulling up in 2 seconds.

0: Essex.
1: We're doing a report, CST, file detection, call 5.
0: Receive, have that. Have another one whenever you're ready.
2: Go ahead.
0: It's going to be 31 Ridge Street for the disorderly. We have a call reporting a group of kids in the garage looking at the vehicles. Not supposed to be there. I'd like them moved along.
2: We have it.
0: 7.

0: mobile crisis. They received a call from an Abigail church who stated that her son was in a manic state, wanted him brought to the hospital. Legal name Floyd Cabral, 23 of 07, goes by Nora, and he's autistic. We did attempt to call the mother directly, but she did not answer. They're not responding.
1: Okay. You want to start a EA?
0: Great, dude. Option 15.
2: I'll have it.

0: Go ahead.
1: Six, can I actually just redirect you guys over to 171 Massasoit Road? We originally came in as a check. We have a third party caller, Maria, calling since her father, Peter Caraliga, 89-year-old, according to these, banging on the door, trying to get in, harassing the father. Now I just got a call back. So the 89-year-old male states that daughter attacked him and is trying to leave. Female's wearing a blue sweatshirt.
2: Hey, I'll be doing a report on the accident for injury. Wagon has that male. And I'll head back to the Minnesota Road. Stick with me.
1: Received, I have that, yeah.

0: Good. Hey, just be advised, just a correction on that 171 Massasoit Road. It was the female banging on the father's door, not the other way around. I apologize.
1: I got it.

Receive that.

0: 12:23. Can you start us some more cars to the Pelham Street area? We're attempting to grab a gentleman with a warrant.
1: What was the address?
2: How long that, Russell?
1: 19.
3: I can go ahead.
1: You start that way, I'm at Russell, this is 12:23.
2: Yep, if you guys want to come up Pelham Street towards Russell.
4: 17 on the line.
1: Where is it?

0: Yep.
1: Where you at?
0: I just looked around by the car.
2: Hey. Alright, this female took off on foot towards Massasoit Road. She is wearing a blue sweatshirt, has dark hair, and is a white female. Approximately 5'2", arrestable on my PC and be on disabled. 60.
3: Reach you, Bandit.

0: Okay.
1: This man's going to be under a PC. He's going to be going up to the hospital. We're just waiting on the ambulance.
2: Receive this message, sir.
1: Thank you. Call 176 Massasoit Road.
0: The address again?
1: We're going to be at 76, sir.
0: Sorry, sir. She came off muffled again.
1: Yeah, yeah, sorry. She decided to fight with us a little bit.
3: I'm just fighting.
1: Yeah, I'll give Maria a call in a second.
0: The location? 136 Massasoit.
1: Massasoit, right across the corner.

0: Animal control.
1: I have a call for 2 Grove Street. Female says that her cat started to attack her out of the blue. They scratched her and her friend. She's asking for assistance. She's not sure what to do. She's had to lock herself in her room. Go ahead.
2: Sorry about this, but we have eyes on a person with a firearms warrant who's attempting to conceal themselves on the back staircase of 70 Russell. So, can we have some operations units head to this area?

0: 10.
1: Good.
0: Have you been to Canton Street for the stolen bike? I'm going to speak to an angel. Say that someone stole his bike. I'd like to make a report. Receive that, that's it.
2: Can I get it?
0: Receive. Wagon 01.
3: Russell. Hey Dave, just give me 2 minutes. I'm coming down Park Ave.
1: Okay. And then there's a decent crowd of people on Pelham Street, but
3: we can just the photos.
2: Put it on there.

0: Bill 43. Do we have a decent perimeter set up on the apartment?
1: Yeah, we got a couple up front. I got eyes on the driveway out back.
0: Okay.
1: Yeah, what floor are you guys on?
0: Morris, if you want to meet AJ on Pelham Street, he's headed there now. Drive forward a little.
2: Echo 51, do they need more cows on Russell Street?
0: Yeah, Pat, if you just want to fly to the area, AJ swing over to Pelham to meet up with Morris. I have eyes on the back staircase where he thinks he's hiding.

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1: You go three.
0: Call 23, Houston on the wagon.
2: 3, Houston, 70, Russell.
0: Yeah, so that should be good for now.
2: 3, Houston, is the wagon on 2, wagon?
0: Yeah, Sarge.
1: Alright, make sure you guys search that area. I'm still on my way over there. Yeah, guys, he had a backpack, looked kind of shining in the back. Kind of over there, have them try to do an article search.
0: Yeah, I just talked to him, Sarge.

0: caution. Can you just let UMass PD know this male's combative? Again, he's not under arrest.
1: Great, thank you. 15-15.
2: Wagon, were you looking for me on 2?
1: Wagon, can we have a unit 70 Russell Street, please?
2: I'll let them know we haven't even made out to Massasoit yet, so it's going to be a few, please.
1: 3C, 1515.
3: Go ahead.
1: EMS, I just had someone free up there on the way to you now.
3: We have a thank you.

0: call 24. I just want to make sure you guys heard the wagon's going to be a minute. They have a pickup on the east side.
1: Okay, we have it.
2: Radio guys all set.
1: Yes, sir. Thank you.

0: I'm looking for someone at 70 Russell Street for firearm recovery.
1: Yeah, but I'm looking.
2: Delta 35, can you just add me to that Russell Street call?
0: Receive.
3: Morning.
0: Go ahead.
3: I'll call fire, I'm getting back of Iron Column Road.
0: Come back with that, please.
3: The back, like with the recovery firearm, is going to be in the back of 9 Pelham Street.
0: Back of 9 Pelham?
3: Hey, firm.
0: Thank you. See you. Thank you.

0: Breaker.
1: Go ahead.
0: Alright, can I just get an I number?
1: It's 84299. 84299.

0: 耳听听爱思路慢说操。
1: This is going to be a domestic dispute. Wagon has that female, and I'll be doing a report. Bye.
2: Receive that, buddy. Yeah, I have another one whenever you're ready.
3: I'm going to clear Rice Square, head back to the station with this citizen, 30488.
2: Grafton at the Al Prime gas station. We have Peter calling. Six, a man was trying to do violence with him and he took his truck. He was telling him he couldn't do that. Caller wasn't explaining what exactly was going on. Caller did call back saying the male took off with his truck. He was following, being very uncooperative. Says he knew the person, unknown what the argument was about. He's going to be waiting back at the gas station for you guys.
1: Alright, on the way, stick this with me.
2: Received. And whenever you get a minute, can you call into the cell room?

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1: Just updating another minute on the wagon. They have to drop off the first rest first.
0: Okay. Thank you.
2: On arrival to UMass.
1: 3-2.
3: Pretty uncooperative. Wouldn't answer any questions. The last scene was at 1429 Grafton Street. Unknown what vehicle he's chasing the mail in now.
4: The mail and just stop at a certain location so we go meet him.
3: Greased.

0: Research.
1: Yeah, call him back and let him know we're not going to be able to wait. He can call back when he gets there, and if he wants to stay there, he can, and we'll come talk to him then.
0: Receive, I have that, sir. I did already inform him just to give us a call back when he's back over there.
1: That's good. You can clear up for now, then.
0: Chief.
2: Hey, I got that. Thank you very much, sir.

0: cut. It's going to be 284 Lake Ave North. It's going to be for the disturbance. We have an anonymous resident reporting loud music and a group of bikes doing burnouts, causing disturbance in the area. We'll take them advised. Oscar on.
1: Very good.
2: November 4, what's that address?
0: November 4, 382, or sorry, 384 Lake Ave North.
2: Alright, thanks.

0: to Ashwood Street, apartment number 1, for their harassment. Can you speak to John? I'd like to make a report that the tenant that lives above him is harassing him, vandalizing his car, and is currently being loud and disruptive.
1: Got it.
0: 7.
1: Yeah, I'll let you know.
0: Receive that, buddy.